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1: These next two songs I dedicate to the memory of someone I cherish, to Neshawi Erdogan.

Now why you wanna go and do that, love, huh? Now why you wanna go and do that and do that, huh? Now why you wanna go and do that, love, huh? Now why you wanna go and do that and do that and do that?